Cause I can't be alone with all that's on my mind. 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

0: 6 o'clock revisited van George Duke van zijn album Deja Vu. Gaan we verder met het volgende.
1: Discovered back in the 60s with his four brothers. They signed to Tamla Motown and had a string of hits. 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By 1979, he'd gone off the wall to establish himself as a credible singer-songwriter with his first solo LP. 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

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But I don't know about that. As many times as we've loved and we've shared love and made

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1: De jaren 30.

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We're two weary hearts aglow now. If you love me,